0: Messy, Lola Young on Nation Radio. Hi to Beth, who's working in a care home. Doesn't say where. I think it's somewhere in Southampton. So hi to you. Hope you're having a nice night this morning, or morning this morning. And also hi to Dave, who is working nights right now in Hamble. Hello to you. Good to have you tuned in. Right, stick around. More great tunes on the way in moments here at Nation Radio's Overnight Show. 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
0: 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A tune called Choosing Texas. 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

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We've got the South's best variety of hits and the home of Steve Power at Breakfast, Mark Collins' morning show, Tony Shepherd through the afternoon, and Andy Jackson's Tea Time show as well. And great tunes like this and Michael Jackson on Nation.

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0: Ed Sheeran and Bad Habits on Nation Radio, the South's best variety of hits. 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

0: you know, that song is growing on me. I'm not saying I didn't like it in the first place, but I really like that tune. Man I Need here at Nation Radio's Overnight Show. Thanks for having us on this morning, whatever you're up to right now. Maybe lying in bed, just trying to get off to sleep. Maybe up and about, making something to eat, or at work, or in the car. Great to have you there. Stick around. More tunes in seconds. Nation
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0: 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Brand new from Niall Horan. Dinner Party coming through very soon. Party Classic from Black Box. And now Peter Gabriel

Tony Braxton and Unbreak My Heart on Nation Radio, the South's best variety of hits. I've got a song coming up from a Bond movie coming up for you after this from the Bee Gees.

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0: 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I went to Texas a few years ago, and one of my highlights of going was going to one of those Texas barbecue restaurants where they have barbecues literally the size of lorries. 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Right, coming up next on the show, great tune from Take That.
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0: 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Good luck with that. It's Nation Radio. It's early breakfast. And I'll tell you what, I've got Pink on the way. Get the party started. Let's do it next at Nation.
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0: Good morning. Thanks for choosing us, whether you're doing the night shift or getting up to do the early turn. Good to have you there. It's Gary at Nation Radio. 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

0: Dina Carroll before that. It's Nation Radio. Earlier on, I was talking about Eurovision this Saturday. And it just so happens that this weekend, it's a European Hits weekend here on Nation Radio, where we're going to be playing songs by European artists. And there's a few Eurovision favourites thrown in too. So make sure you've got Nation Radio on this weekend from 10, both Saturday and Sunday. And still to come at Nation, it's Hot Chocolate next. Everyone's a winner, hopefully. Nation
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0: Good morning, it's Tuesday and it's Nation Radio Early Breakfast, back tomorrow morning at 4. Steve and Selena are on the way next. Selena's got all the latest travel for you and the top stories for the South at 6. Nation
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10: The top stories this hour. It's reported Home Secretary Shabana Mahmood has joined more than 70 Labour MPs in calling for the Prime Minister to resign. Yesterday, four junior members of the government quit after losing confidence in Sir Keir Starmer's leadership. Labour MP Graham Stringer was asked if he thought the PM's time in office was over.
11: In private, he'd lost the support of most of the Labour MPs I talked to. What has been clear in private for some time is now clear in public.
10: A teenage girl's been seriously injured after being hit by a branch while riding on the handlebars of an e-bike in Southampton. Police say it happened on Saturday afternoon on the footpath in Tanners Brook. The 14-year-old's injuries included a fractured jaw. A 15-year-old boy from Southampton's been arrested and released under investigation. The UK Health Security Agency says 20 British nationals caught up in a hantavirus outbreak aren't showing symptoms and are testing negative. They're isolating at a hospital on the Wirral after arriving back in the UK. People in Portsmouth are being asked to have their say over plans to ban alcohol and loud music at two local parks. Portsmouth City Council's asking whether a public spaces protection order should be introduced at both Waverley and Wimbledon parks in Southsea to cut antisocial behaviour. And it's a big night for Southampton as they take on Middlesbrough in the second leg of their Championship playoff semi-final. Saints are at home tonight and have a message for fans. With more, here's our reporter, Greg Dean.
12: As the club prepares for an emotional night, they've issued a statement on their website calling for fans to stay in the stands at the full-time whistle and not to set off flares, smoke bombs or any other pyrotechnics inside or outside St Mary's. The club's reminding fans that possession of pyrotechnics is a criminal offence and any pitch invaders could be arrested, prosecuted and given a club ban.
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10: Sunny spells across the south this morning, cloudy with bright spells this afternoon, highs of 16. That's the latest. I'm Maria Green.
14: Good morning, 6.02, Tuesday morning. Here comes another Luck Rather Than Judgment production at Sea Power at Breakfast on the South's best variety of hits, with Billy Ocean on the way after Whitney on Nation.

Billy Ocean, When the Going Gets Tough. Morning. Nation Radio, Tuesday, 12th of May today. It's International Nurses Day, commemorating the birthday of Florence Nightingale in 1820. Celebrating today, Rami Malek, who's 45. Rishi Sunak is 46. Jason Biggs, 48. Catherine Tate, 58. Steve Winwood, 78. And Bob Carroll, geez, with Spit the Dog, is 78 as well. Minimum voting age of Britain lowered from 21 to 18 this day in 1969. Mick Jagger married Bianca in Saint Tropez this day in 1971. And on across the south, Mickey Flanagan is at the King's Theatre in Portsmouth. Starts his run there tonight, tomorrow, and also Thursday. Sing the Musicals at Mayflower Studios in Southampton. And then on Saturday, Gary Delaney, Gary on Laughing, at the Bournemouth Pavilion. Morning, this is Nation. This is Blue Now.

0: Nation, radio across the South, new to Nation. There's Blue and Flowers Tuesday morning, in brackets, our least favourite day of the week. Got to say it. Put it out there. It's not going to impact.
1: Let's go
0: on,
1: in positively.
0: It's not going to impact on the show. We're going to put as much effort in as we normally do, so it won't be that much. But Tuesday's
1: this
0: one of those.
1: This could be the best day of our lives.
0: Where's
1: you never
0: that
1: know
0: from?
1: What might happen.
0: American Authors, wasn't it?
1: The best
0: day of our lives? Was
1: yes.
0: That? Yeah, I think it was. Yeah, you're right.
1: Yeah.
0: I'm right. Everyone's right. See, positivity exuding from every pore. Right, let's get positive with this morning's first offering of the early starter. AD at Dart Aerospace has come up with this one. This is quite interesting. You're going to have to squint a little bit at it. We're looking for a female act, family orientated as well. Okay, few big hits around the beginning of the 90s, am I right? Yes, I think I am. So that is the clues that help you to get to it, but the cryptic clue, Tom Hanks' friend is a screwdriver. Tom Hanks' friend is a screwdriver. So we've got a movie alignment, and then we've got a screwdriver alignment.
1: It's good,
0: isn't it?
1: Have
0: you? Well done. Well done. Have you got it at home, dear listener? 07740938500, wherever you are. Have a guess, especially if you've never done it before. Go on, be brave, take the step. Tom Hanks' friend is a screwdriver. You reckon you know it?
1: Yeah, I think so.
0: Yeah, you do. You do. You've got it. I can sense with that.
1: I know my screwdrivers.
0: That sense of positivity that is just ploughed into Tuesday. 07740938500. Get your guessing now. See if

Bill Collins is the studio. So the early start of this morning, Tom Hanks' friend is a screwdriver. It should lead you to an American female group, family orientated as well. Those are the clues. Tom Hanks' friend is a screwdriver. Any ideas? 07740 938500. If you're out on the water this morning, the winds are variable 2 to 4, becoming west 4 to 6. Sea state smooth or slight, becoming slight or moderate later, and the visibility is good. Next high tides in Eastbourne, 7:57 this morning. Christchurch Quay, 8:28. And Selena's got the...

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4: 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It is looking good so far this morning. No problems or issues to bring you. Keep me updated, though. 0333 311 1050. Ireland Line services were suspended. They are now running once again. We have got rail disruption likely, though, for the rest of today between Southampton Central and Bournemouth.
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0: morning, Steve Power at breakfast on the South's best variety of hits with George Michael and Freedom 90. 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
1: Home Secretary Shabana Mahmood and over 70 Labour MPs are calling for the Prime Minister to resign. Four junior ministers quit yesterday and Keir Starmer faces a crucial cabinet meeting this morning. A teenage girl has been seriously injured after being hit by a branch while riding on the handlebars of an e-bike in Southampton. Police say it happened on Saturday afternoon on the footpath in Tannersbrook. A boy has been arrested and released under investigation. The UK Health Security Agency says 20 British nationals caught up in a hantavirus outbreak aren't showing symptoms and are testing negative. They're isolating at a hospital on the Wirral after arriving back in the UK. Portsmouth City Council wants views on plans to ban alcohol and loud music at two South Sea parks. The proposed order aims to tackle antisocial behaviour at Waverley and Wimbledon parks. And the rules for booking driving tests are changing today because of fears bots are creating huge backlogs. Only learners will now be allowed to book tests. Sunny spells for the south with highs of 16. That's the latest. I'm Maria Greenwood.

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0: Lovely Jennifer Warnes on Nation, the early starter this morning. Tom Hanks' friend is a screwdriver. That should take you to a family-led early 90s female group, American as well. Tom Hanks' friend is a screwdriver. Have you got it? No, you screwdrivers, you're well away, aren't you? 07740938500 on the WhatsApp. Get your guess in now. See if you're on the roll of honour and got the right answer before 7. And Selena's got the latest travel on the way next.
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14: Starting to look a little busier around Junction 3 of the M27 as usual. Other than that, nothing else too serious to report as yet. A reminder of the rail disruption, which is likely for the rest of today between Southampton Central and Bournemouth.
4: Travel
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0: Eurythmics Lovers and Stranger on the South's best variety of hits. Before we give you the answer, let's give you the roll of honour.
1: Good morning, Sam at Darts. Your first in this morning. Well done. Andy and Wendy and Paul are in. Dino and Pig and Rach and Bez. Stuart the Paperboy, correct as well. Pompey, Robin, Netley, Common, you're right. Jeff is in Totten, you're right. And it's your birthday. Happy birthday. Jeff in Lower Broadstone's right as well. Lisa in Gosport, B in Eastbourne. And also Dingo and Chegg from Bournemouth on their way this morning to sunny Totten.
0: Pete and Paul's Grove's on the list as well. So is Rob in Southampton, Helen in Upton, also Karen in Newport. Anne-Marie in Fair Oak has got it right. Gary in Westmore says, took me a while, but I got it in the end. Ian's had his first guest for a while. He's not been on Early's for a couple of weeks. Great show. Ian is at QA. And Saul Pittman says, took a while, and then the penny dropped. When the penny dropped, you worked out that the answer was
1: Wilson Phillips.
0: Wilson Phillips, Screwdriver, Tom Hanks' friend, Wilson.
1: Not Crosshead.
0: No, not Crosshead.
1: Definitely not Crosshead.
0: No, Wilson Crosshead. Could have stuck around longer if they'd called them.

Miles Smith and Niall Horan and Drive Safe on Nation. Tom Hanks' friend as a screwdriver was the early starter this morning. It was Wilson Phillips. Wilson Phillips, easy when you know how. We'll have another one tomorrow morning, same time. And after 7, Retro TV. Who's coming out of the Camboy Green Music Box? 3 choices for you, but before that, top stories for the South.

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9: The top stories this hour. The Prime Minister's getting his top team together later as more than 70 of his own MPs call for him to step down. Pressure's building on Sir Keir Starmer to resign following the local election results last week. The Home Secretary is reported to be among those urging the PM to go. Labour MP Charlotte Nicholls thinks he should put the country first.
10: What he hasn't had is the amount of domestic grip that is needed. A lot of us have had some misgivings for a while. We have wanted to give him that benefit of the doubt, but we have reached a point where actually the risk of him continuing in post is, I think, greater than the risk of him going.
9: A teenage girl's been seriously injured after being struck by a branch while riding on the handlebars of an e-bike in Southampton. Police say the 14-year-old suffered a fractured jaw on a footpath in Tannersbrook on Saturday afternoon. A 15-year-old boy's been arrested and released under investigation. Clinical assessments and testing are well underway on 20 British nationals from the cruise ship hit by hantavirus. They're spending 3 days in a hospital on the Wirral. You're being asked to have your say on plans to ban drinking alcohol and playing live music at two Portsmouth parks. The City Council's asking whether a public spaces protection order should be introduced at Waverley and Wimbledon parks in Southsea to tackle antisocial behaviour. And Southampton FC is urging fans to stay off the pitch and not to bring any pyrotechnics to St Mary's tonight. Saints take on Middlesbrough in the second leg of their Championship playoff semi-final. Our reporter Greg Dean has more.
11: It's set to be an emotional night, and Southampton have put a statement on their website calling for fans to stay in the stands and not to set off flares, smoke bombs or any other pyrotechnics inside or outside St Mary's. Possession of pyrotechnics is a criminal offence, and the club's reminding fans that any pitch invaders could be arrested, prosecuted and be banned from watching the club in the future.
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9: Sunny spells across the south this morning. Cloudy with bright spells this afternoon. Highs of 16. That's the latest. I'm Maria Greenwood.
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13: Southampton traffic, very busy westbound on St Denis Road. The A338 slowing southbound to Ringwood. And we've got rail disruption between Southampton Central and Bournemouth.
14: Thanks, Selena. More travel in 20 minutes on the South's best variety of hits. Morning, it's Steve Power at breakfast with a number one from 1983 now from Men at

0: And under on Nation, good morning. It's Steve Power at breakfast. 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

0: Depeche Mode and Enjoy the Silence. It's 12 minutes past 7. Good morning, Tuesday morning, the 12th of May. Stephen Salina here. International Nurses Day today, observed annually on Florence Nightingale's birthday to mark the celebration and contribution of nurses to society.
1: As we do every day, really.
0: We do, and indeed should. I think there is a 6 degrees of separation that somewhere within, I think, six people, you know a nurse or somebody who is in
1: the nursing.
0: You've got to.
1: It's got to be.
0: And the other thing is, so this morning, I want to know who you've got in your family that has dedicated their life to making people feel better and generally going around taking their blood pressure at 3 o'clock in the morning and waking them up. Nice. You know the deal. But also, how many nurse-orientated TV shows can you remember? Oh, yes.
1: This is a good one. Good.
0: So, right, 24 hours at A&E. There you go. Now,
1: I'm going right back.
0: Yeah, are you going to raise the bar?
1: Oh, no, what was Neris Hughes in?
0: Wasn't she in... Call the Midwife, obviously.
1: No. Yeah, it was way back.
0: Okay, well, I'm going to raise the bar. Is this one you're thinking of when I say Angels? Which was,
1: Angels?
0: Was that like a soap, wasn't it?
1: I think it was. I remember. Yeah, I think I remember watching it.
0: You're right, Neris Hughes. What was she in
1: as well? District Nurse, I think
0: That's it. Yeah, you know what?
1: Why did I remember that?
0: You're already romping away.
1: I'm barely old enough to remember it.
0: So, reality or otherwise, how many nurse-orientated TV shows can you come up with? And also, let's get your big shout-outs to your favourite nurse, family-orientated, people that you know, people you go down the pub with, 07740938500. Let's make this a massive celebration of International Nurses Day. And while you...

0: Bruno Mars, I Just Might Rather Than I Do, which is what happened 19 years ago today. Paul Whitmarsh has been in touch. He says, could I ask you to wish my beautiful wife, Celia Whitmarsh, a very happy 19th wedding anniversary. She is the most wonderful wife, and every day spent with her is a dream come true. You're storing up the points here, Paul. You're storing them up. Here's to many more to come. If you could do it roundabout now, and hopefully I can get a win at Retro TV today. Thank you, Steve. Love the show. Happy anniversary.
1: With Poulton's Park, Dracon, their first ever inverting coaster, launches in Valgard from May 16th.
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13: Some congestion around Hedge End. That's around the Junction 7 roundabout off the M27. A338 still quite busy around the Ringwood area. St Denis Road, Southampton stays slow and expect delays at times with the ongoing works. Apps Heath to Lake. Rail disruption continues between Southampton Central and Bournemouth.
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0: morning about you on the South's best variety of hits. So it's Tuesday morning, which means it's time for Retro TV. And this morning, the big question is, who's coming out of the Camberwick Green Music Box? You had a good start yesterday with Play School, didn't you?
1: Certainly did.
0: Yep. What was it? Wednesday, wasn't it?
1: Yeah. It was Wednesday, yeah.
0: So let's see. Are you going to go with the Pied Piper of Play School on a Tuesday with Camberwick Green? Who's coming out the music box? Is it going to be Windy Miller? Is it going to be Dr. Mop? Or is it going to be Peter Hazel, the postman? Any ideas? Which one are you going for?
1: Don't often pick him, but I'm going Dr. Mop today.
0: You're going
1: please.
0: For Dr. Mop? Okay, yes. Dr. Mop for you. Where are you going for? At home or out walking the dog or in the car? Peter Hazel, Dr. Mop or Windy Miller? A couple of ways of getting in touch. You can go via the Nation Radio South Facebook page. Leave us your guest there. It's up there now. You can also WhatsApp 07740938500. Get your guests in now. See if you're right before 8. And you're going for...
1: Dr. Mop, please.
0: The good doctor. Okay, Peter Hazel, the postman, Dr. Mop, or Windy Miller. Three choices. One of them will turn up before 8. Will you be right?

0: across the south. Stephen Salina, weekday morning, 6 till 9. 7:31 now, here are the headlines.
1: Home Secretary Shabana Mahmood and over 70 Labour MPs are calling for the Prime Minister to resign. Four junior ministers quit yesterday and Keir Starmer faces a crucial cabinet meeting this morning. A teenage girl's been seriously injured after being hit by a branch while riding on the handlebars of an e-bike in Southampton. Police say it happened on Saturday afternoon on the footpath in Tannersbrook. A boy's been arrested and released under investigation. The UK Health Security Agency says 20 British nationals caught up in a hantavirus outbreak aren't showing symptoms and are testing negative. They're isolating at a hospital on the Wirral after arriving back in the UK. Portsmouth City Council wants views on plans to ban alcohol and loud music at two South Sea parks. The proposed order aims to tackle antisocial behaviour at Waverley and Wimbledon parks. And the rules for booking driving tests are changing today because of fears bots are creating huge backlogs. Only learners will now be allowed to book tests. Sunny spells for the south with highs of 16. That's the latest. I'm Maria Greenwood.

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Dwight Town and Your Woman. Good morning, it's 20 to 8, it's Nation Radio. Hey, wedding anniversaries are the order of the day today. Phil Bynorth in Pennington says, could you say happy 8th anniversary to my beautiful wife Marie, and that I love her forever and ever. So happy anniversary to you two. It's International Nurses Day today. Been asking you about TV shows that featured nurses, and also, I think it's 6 degrees of separation. Everyone's got a nurse somewhere in the family or in the friends. Steve Cruikshanks on the WhatsApp this morning, 07740938500, says, on the subject of TV shows, worst ever one's got to be Flying Doctors. That was set in the Australian outback, wasn't it? Yeah, I do remember that. Martin from Portsmouth, and indeed many of you have gone for Emergency Ward 10. Peter Plum says, Nurse Gladys in Open All Hours. Oh, do you remember, Jeffers has come up with this, Only When I Laugh. Was that with James Boleman, wasn't it? I'm sure it was, sitcom. Unfortunately, there weren't too many laughs in it. Keep them coming, we'll do some more after 8, 07740 938500.

0: Breakfast with Poulton's Park. Hold on tight. Dracon, their first ever inverting coaster, opens May 16th.
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9: Eastbound A31 looking a little busy from Stony Cross, whilst the A272, that's slowing eastbound from Bramdean. Looks to be some roadworks in that area. It's works delaying on main road at Colden Common, and the A27 northbound heading towards the M27, that's slowing onto the Sedgemoor roundabout. Still rail disruption between Bournemouth and Southampton Central.
1: Travel
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0: Nation Radio across the South, 10 to 8, Madonna and Material Girl. Before we tell you who's popping out the box, who's gone for what?
1: Keith from Totten is listening on the app in sunny Mallorca this morning. He would like Windy Miller, please, for the sound effects alone. It's Dr. Mop for Bev and Peter Hazel, the postman, for Tim in a lovely sunny hordle. Pippa going for Windy Miller, Mummy Laura going for Peter Hazel, and also Debbie says, I'm with Selena on this one today, Dr. Mop, please.
0: Mick in Lymington's gone for Windy Miller. He says, looking outside, there is no wind whatsoever. Windy Miller for me as well, says Chris in Borchester. Sharon Ray and Monty the Cat have gone for Dr. Mop. Robin says, Selena reigns supreme, so it's Dr. Mop for me. He's in West End. Sandy's off to work at Cherry Tree Nursery in the sunshine. She's in Bournemouth. She's gone for Dr. Mop as well. Stephen Gosford says, my two favourites among the three there. Sorry, Windy, got to go for Big Pete. That's Peter Hazel, the postman, Big P, to his friends, of course. Also, Chris and Poppy's gone for Windy Miller. So's Lisa and Gosport, Laddie and Copner. Robin and Elaine and Wish have gone for Dr. Mop. Peter Hazel, the postman, says Stuart in Horndean. Bev and John and Seaview have gone for Windy Miller. So's Dave in Westbourne. Mikey says Dr. Mop. Peter Hazel for Siri on Hailing. So let's go and find out who's coming out the box.
2: It's Peter Hazel the postman. Ooh. Hello, Peter. Are you very busy? Emptying all the pillar boxes. Do they write a lot of letters in Camberwick Green? Yes, I see they do. What are you going to do now? Close the box?
0: Oh!
2: Well, that's closed and no mistake.
0: Yeah. There you go. Obviously, you've got to do Peter Hazel's bit of it because he's just nodding in the show. You know,
1: this
0: He's very economical with words. Yes, well done. It was Peter Hazel, the postman. Tomorrow, Scatterbrook Farm. Which Heads Wurzel got on?

0: And Homewrecker on the South's Best Variety. If it's got a brand new 1 second wonder for you after 8 o'clock, it's Steve and Selena, weekdays from 6 until 9. Tell a friend, tell an enemy, tell anyone that will listen. We're here like a comfy old pair of slippers. Also got a brilliant song on the Forgotten 45. Mandy's come up with this one. Originally written and recorded by David Bowie, but we got one of the cover versions of it. Find out after 8:30 this morning.
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9: The top stories this hour. The Prime Minister's meeting his top team this morning for a cabinet meeting crucial to his future. Some of his ministers will be urging him to stay in the job, but others are reportedly preparing to tell Sir Starmer to lay out a plan for leaving. 74 of his own MPs no longer think he's up to the job, but Culture Secretary Lisa Nandy is still backing him.
10: Going forwards, what you're going to see from this Labour government is a Prime Minister who will go out and wear his heart on his sleeve, who will show that he is prepared to go out and fight any system that stands in the way of making people's lives better.
9: A teenage girl's been seriously injured after being hit by a branch while riding on the handlebars of an e-bike in Southampton. Police say it happened on Saturday afternoon on the footpath in Tannersbrook. The 14-year-old's injuries included a fractured jaw. A 15-year-old boy from Southampton's been arrested and released under investigation. Passengers from the Hantavirus cruise ship will stay at a hospital on the Wirral while they have clinical and public health assessments. They're being asked to isolate for up to 45 days by authorities. People in Portsmouth are being asked about plans to ban alcohol and loud music at two local parks. The City Council wants new rules for Waverley and Wimbledon parks in Southsea to cut antisocial behaviour. And it's a big night for Southampton as they take on Middlesbrough in the second leg of their Championship playoff semi-final. Saints are at home tonight, and our reporter Greg Dean says they have a message for fans.
11: As the club prepares for an emotional night, they've issued a statement on their website calling for fans to stay in the stands at the full-time whistle and not to set off flares, smoke bombs or any other pyrotechnics inside or outside St. Mary's. The club's reminding fans that possession of pyrotechnics is a criminal offence and any pitch invaders could be arrested, prosecuted and given a club ban.
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9: Sunny spells across the south this morning, cloudy with bright spells this afternoon, highs of 16. That's the latest. I'm Maria Greenwood.
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13: Northbound M3 has three of the four lanes currently closed. Approaching junction 2 for the M25, it's due to an accident. There's a broken down vehicle on the eastbound M27 just after Hamble Bridge, closing off one lane. Thanks to Gary for the update.
14: 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Morning, just gone 8 o'clock Tuesday morning across the south, and it's Sea Power at breakfast with the south's best variety of hits. One hit wonder coming up, brand new one for this morning, but now Edwin Collins on Nation.

0: Andrew Collins of A Girl Like You. One Second Wonder, a brand new one for you this morning, coming shortly. 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

0: Station Radio across the South. Frankie Goes to Hollywood and Relax. It's 8:11. Today is International Nurses Day. More on that in a moment. First of all, Brighton and Ashington says, can you say hi to Barbara at home while I'm walking the dogs? And a very happy 20th anniversary for tomorrow. See, he's worried he might forget tomorrow.
1: So I was going to say, get in early.
0: Hope she enjoyed our special trip to London when we dined at Rules, went to Oliver, and the next day, speedboat trip on the Thames, champagne trip on the London Eye, ABBA voyage and dinner up the Shard to finish two wonderful days. Wow.
1: That's what a celebration.
0: Yeah, what a lot to pack in as well. Right, back to International Nurses Day that we're celebrating today.
1: Morning to you, Yvette. She says, I'm going to go way back with my medical dramas with a story too. Emergency Ward 10 was on way back from 1957 to the mid-1960s. My mum loved it. And when I was adopted by my mum and dad, she loved a nurse in it called Yvette. And that was how I got my name.
0: No!
1: Isn't that what a great story, Yvette?
0: Yeah.
1: How lovely. Pat from Ryde remembers Emergency Ward 10 as well. She thinks it was filmed live in black and white, and one of her best friends was a sister on the children's ward. Ray and Sharon in Gosport remembering Emergency Ward 10 as well.
0: There you go. It's interesting, some of the shows that you do remember. We're either looking for people you know who are nurses or TV shows, a bit like Pointless, isn't it? Got two categories here. Lee Sound says, do you remember a series called Green Wing on Channel 4? Yeah, it was a comedy, and I thought it was quite funny. Starred Olivia Colman, among others. Also, Carolyn Wareham says, I have a wonderful stepmum, Pauline, who gave a whole working life to being a nurse. She'll be 80 this year. Emma says, I'd like to give a massive shout out to all the nurses at Aerodrome House in Gosport for all their brilliant work they do looking after and supporting people with dementia and Alzheimer's. Love from their admin team. Zena's super proud of my granddaughter Kelsey May Fifield, who started her nursing career at Epsom A&E in March after 3 years at the University of Essex. And Kurt says, shout out to my wife, Kate Moore. She's an ANP and a surgery in Southampton. Loves helping people. She gets messages from neighbours all hours and doesn't hesitate to go and sort them out. So keep them coming. 07740 938 500. Right, now it's time for the 1 second wonder. What's this to start to? Now, you got it straight away. You don't
1: I
0: think
1: did.
0: It's very
1: straight
0: difficult.
1: Straight in there this morning.
0: That's the 1 second wonder. Do you know the song? If you do, 07740 938 500. One more time. And if we get one right answer, we play it before 9 on Nation.

0: Olivia Rodrigo, Drop Dead, which is what International Nurses Day is all about, keeping you alive. Tony, delivering for HSS Hires, says, my mum was a nurse for 40 years during her training back in the early 70s. The matron said to her, this ward isn't big enough for the both of us. My mum replied, so when are you leaving? She was lucky to keep her job. Also, Barbara Hall says, our daughter, Joanne Roberts, nurse of 46 years, now retired, but still is involved and volunteers. Well done, all.
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9: M27, slow eastbound to Junction 9 for Whiteley. I think the broken down vehicle on that stretch has cleared, though. Northbound M3, severe delays up to the M25 at Junction 2. Three of four lanes are still closed there due to an accident. A36 is slow southbound to the Hour roundabout. Stansted to Horndean is slow in both directions.
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0: House on Fire, Mimi Webb. Before we play you the 1 second wonder, it's 8:26, by the way. Let's find out some of those who went for the wrong answers. Colin Kettle, Mika, Big Girls. That was also the choice of Sammy. Tony and Verwood Land says, is it Born to Be Alive? Patrick Hernandez. Chris Alexander says, is it You Make Me Feel by Sylvester? He's in Southampton. No, it's not. Few that got it right.
1: Paul the Chippy and the Kitties in Bedhampton got it with lots of help from Pete the Plum, they say. Claire G and Wallace Down, you're right as well. Morning to Rich and Jane from Newport on Isle of Wight, but they're enjoying us on a smart speaker in the Lake District at the moment, on holiday with mother-in-law Marie. Well done to you. Henry on holiday in sunny Cyprus, you're right. Pete and Jenny from Waterlooville, they're travelling from Perth to Edinburgh at the moment, but they are also right.
0: Not quite as far. Ed Hall is on his way to London today, and he's got it right. Carolyn Kerbridge says, yeah, I saw this this singer came to the Aegeus Bowl, as it was, years ago. He was fab. Sally from Paul is right. Kerry in Fair Oaks. Steve in Everton. Also, Steve in Gosport. Nat in Moordown. Andy in Waterlooville. Jan says, oh, I know who it is. I can't think of the song, but it's definitely a good one. Pete in Paul. H&H in Cowes are right as well. So the 1 second wonder, which sounded like that. Yeah, I can see why you thought it was some of the wrong answers, but the 1 second wonder was actually this.

0: It's 1 second wonder. We'll do another one tomorrow morning. Great Forgotten 45 on the way very shortly. But now, at 8.31 on Nation, the headlines.
1: Home Secretary Shabana Mahmood and over 70 Labour MPs are calling for the Prime Minister to resign. Four junior ministers quit yesterday and Keir Starmer faces a crucial cabinet meeting this morning. A teenage girl's been seriously injured after being hit by a branch while riding on the handlebars of an e-bike in Southampton. Police say it happened on Saturday afternoon on the footpath in Tannersbrook. A boy's been arrested and released under investigation. The UK Health Security Agency says 20 British nationals caught up in a hantavirus outbreak aren't showing symptoms and are testing negative. They're isolating at a hospital on the Wirral after arriving back in the UK. Portsmouth City Council wants views on plans to ban alcohol and loud music at two South Sea parks. The proposed order aims to tackle antisocial behaviour at Waverley and Wimbledon parks. And the rules for booking driving tests are changing today because of fears bots are creating huge backlogs. Only learners will now be allowed to book tests. Sunny spells for the south with highs of 16. That's the latest. I'm Maria Greenwood.

0: It's a K-pop Demon Hunters on Nation, and that's Golden.
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0: Mandy in Hyde says, I was barely a teenager when this song became a top 10 hit. I was a David and Donny fan, but my older brother was a David Bowie fan who I began to like. And his song, Man Who Sold the World, was then sung and recorded by Lulu, and I loved it. It'd be fab if you could play it on the Forgotten 45 one morning. Mandy in Hyde, this is your morning.

0: Andy and Hive with this morning's Forgotten 45. Lulu and the Man Who Sold the World. Cover of the Bowie classic. If you've got a favourite, all you need to do is get in touch. 07740938500. One you'd like to hear on the Forgotten 45. One morning after 8:30. And Selena's got your latest travel on the way next.
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12: Northbound M3, some extensive delays up to the M25 at Junction 2. It's due to three or four lanes being closed. There's an accident still being dealt with there. Meanwhile, if you're using Battersea Avenue, Southampton, that's congested both ways. A27 eastbound to Sedgemoor is slow. Still looking really slow heading north into the Key Street roundabout, then heading outbound on Eastern Way towards the M27 in Fareham. Rail disruption ongoing between Southampton Central and Bournemouth.
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7 days from Craig David on Nation. Golden Hour after nine this morning goes back to the year that McCain launched the microwavable microchip. McDonald's launched their first drive-thru in the UK. Bon Jovi were in the charts. Deborah Harry had a hit with French Kissing in the USA. The Vauxhall Belmont saloon car started appearing in showrooms. And remember the Human League with Human. 07740938500 is the WhatsApp number. Get your guess in now. Few clues on the way after nine. And those hits and more. Find out if you're right before 10 on Nation. We'll take that.

0: Nation Radio across the South. Well done if you got it right. If not, have a guess at Wednesday morning's Golden Hour tomorrow morning at 9. Mark Collins,
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3: 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It's coming up to the hour with Blue Star. 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

9 to 5 is Dolly Parton on Nation Radio for this Tuesday morning. Daft Punk with One More Time before that, and getting us into Tuesday morning show. Anne-Marie with Clean Bandit and Rockabye. Good morning. I hope I find you well this Tuesday morning. This is Mark Collins. We're heading towards a Eurovision Song Contest weekend this coming weekend. And our entry is called Eins, Zwei, Drei. And it's by YouTuber Look Mum No Computer. That is our entry. Now, if you're a betting person, we've got to do better than last year when we received 0 points for the second time in Eurovision history. The first time was Gemini back in 2003. Well, if you are a betting person, then the odds of us winning the Eurovision Song Contest range from 33-1 to 250-1. I'd go with the 250-1 if I were you.

0: Duran Duran, Save a Prayer on Nation Radio South. And before that, Dermot Kennedy with his current song, Turnstile. Now, as you may have heard, Let's Rock is back and it's bigger than ever. It's happening on Saturday, the 6th of June. It is the ultimate 80s party and it hits St. Mary's Stadium in Southampton with the likes of Matt Goss, Kim Wilde, ABC and Sister Sledge, amongst many others, appearing all live. And the good news is you could be there for free. 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

0: These were, well, I think at the top of their game. Madonna with Holiday and Whitney Houston before that. It's not right, but it's okay. 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
0: Yes, there's even more chances to win life-changing cash with Mega May. Two chances to win this week. A massive £325,000 up for grabs tomorrow after five. 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

0: hit in this country. Roxette with The Look here on Nation Radio. And before that, I played you Hoosier with Too Sweet. Going to be celebrating the birthday of a man who's got a fantastic soulful tenor voice. He was the frontman of quite a few bands in the 60s and 70s. Since then, he's won himself a couple of Grammy Awards, an Ivor Novello Award, and last year received an MBE in the King's Birthday Honours List. Find out exactly who that man is just before 11 o'clock this morning here on Nation Radio. Nation
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with Opalite this Tuesday morning on Nation Radio, the 12th of May. It was on this day back in 1968, Brian Jones made his final live appearance with the Rolling Stones. And Rolling Stone Mick Jagger married Bianca in Saint-Tropez on this day in 1971. On this day in 77, after being dropped by both EMI and A&M Records in less than 6 months, Virgin Records announced that they had signed the Sex Pistols. On this day in 1981, Meatloaf filed for bankruptcy with debts of over $1 million. And Harry Styles released his debut solo album on this day in 2017. Really? Was that 9 years ago? Wow. Would have been Burt Bacharach's birthday today, born on this day 1928. Ian Dury was born on this day 1942. Ian McLagan of the Small Faces, he was born on this day 1946. Happy birthday to Mark Morrison, the bad boy from Leicester. He's 54 years old today. And celebrating his 78th birthday today, happy birthday to Steve Winwood.

0: Davis Group. Happy birthday today to Steve Winwood. He is 78 years old today. There he is with Higher Love on Nation Radio, where the latest news headlines are next at 11 o'clock. And then at 11:20, get your linking caps on. 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
16: The top stories this hour. The Prime Minister's resisting mounting calls for him to quit, telling his cabinet a leadership challenge has not been triggered. So far, around 80 of Sakir Starmer's own MPs have withdrawn support for him following Labour's disastrous election results last week. Miatta Fambule stepped down as community

0: Twins on Nation Radio for this Tuesday morning with Hold Me Now. Regrets from New Order before that and getting us into another hour of the best variety of hits. It was, yes, the biggest selling song of 1982. Come On Eileen from Dexy's Midnight Runners. You do realise that Come On Eileen, from its release date back in 1982, is closer to the end of the Second World War than it is to us here today in 2026. That's a fact that really sort of messes with my head.
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0: On Friday, we paid out £300,000 to Owen. 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

0: Snow Patrol with Chocolate here on Nation Radio. And before that, from Alabama, she's called Ella Langley with her current song, Choosing Texas. Good morning, this is Mark Collins. It is time for Tuesday morning's Weekday Link. Now, today's Weekday Link has got to be one of the easiest we've ever done. Honestly, you will get today's Weekday Link. You'll get the connection. Whether you'll get song number three, that's an entirely different matter. But you will get the connection. It's very, very easy. I'm going to play the first two out of the three. All you need to do is come up with song number three before midday. 07740938500 is my WhatsApp number for your guesses this Tuesday morning here on Nation Radio. Nation
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get the connection between those two songs. Give up playing the weekday link, please. Just give up. Song number two, Michael Caine from Madness. Song number one, Robert De Niro's Waiting from Bananarama. What is song number three, do you think? 07740938500 is my WhatsApp number for your guesses this Tuesday morning here at Nation Radio. There's something in

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0: Erasure, There's a Little Respect on Nation Radio, and before that I played you Pink and Walk Me Home. You won't be surprised to find out we have a winner on this morning's weekday link. Well done to Angela Cooper, who was first through with the right answer this morning. If you're still scratching your head, the answer's on the way between now and midday here on Nation Radio. 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

And I Need and Bye Bye Bye from NSYNC before that. So today's weekday link went like this. Robert De Niro's Waiting from Bananarama, song number one. Michael Caine from Madness was song number two. Well done to Angela Cooper, who said, "Do you feel lucky, punk? It's Clint Eastwood."

0: actors. Simple as that. Another one tomorrow morning at 11:20 here on Nation Radio. But on the way next, it's the Nation 80s Takeover.
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5: The top stories this hour. Keir Starmer is resisting calls to quit following a so-called make-or-break cabinet meeting this morning. The Prime Minister told his top team he'll get on with governing until his leadership of Labour is formally challenged. Our political correspondent Tom Claiborne has more.
6: Well, over 70 of Keir's own MPs have publicly told him that the gig's up, following terrible election results for Labour and Starmer's so-called reset speech failing to reassure some of his party. But senior ministers Peter Cole, Liz Kendall and Steve Reid say it's business as usual.
7: We are working hard on the big issues that are facing the country, and Keir is showing really steadfast leadership.
8: This government will do what we were elected to do, which is serve the British people.
9: So we all intend to get on with our jobs.
6: Now 81 Labour MPs need to get behind a single candidate if they want a leadership contest.
5: Well, Portsmouth's Labour MPs are giving their backing to the Prime Minister. Amanda Martin and Stephen Morgan have issued a joint statement. They say they're proud of what Labour has achieved so far, with more changes to come in the King's speech tomorrow. Police are investigating after a man with a knife

0: who forced his way into a home in Southampton. Officers arrived at Weston Grove Road on Sunday night, but the suspect had already left. They're urging anyone with information to contact them. The rules for booking driving tests are changing today because of fears bots are creating huge backlogs. Now only learners will be able to book and manage tests. Boss of the Driving Instructors Association, Carly Brookfield, says more examiners are needed though too.
1: They have examiners that are burning out with their workload and they're exiting the organisation. They can't recruit enough people. One of the problems is pay, and people are falling out of the training process. They are getting into that process and thinking, this is a bit pressure, this isn't for me.
0: And Southampton's chief executive says the club needs more time for an internal review after being accused of spying on Middlesbrough. They've been charged by the EFL for allegedly filming their rivals' training ahead of tonight's playoff semi-final second leg at St Mary's.
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0: Sunny spells across the south this afternoon, highs of 17, dry night with lows of 8. That's the latest. I'm Maria Greenwood.
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6: And here we go with Tuesday afternoon's edition of the Nation 80s Takeover here on Nation Radio, with songs on the way from Tiffany and the Pet Shop Boys. After we get

Originally a hit for Tommy James and the Shondells back in 1967. The Tiffany version, which 20 years later in 1987, went to number one in this country, America, Canada and New Zealand. And before that, I played you Heart from the Pet Shop Boys, and getting us into Tuesday afternoon's edition of the Nation 80s Takeover, it was Criticize from Alexander O'Neill.

0: They made some great songs back in the 1980s. Pointer Sisters with Dare Me on the Nation 80s Takeover, and before that some very early UB40 from the beginning of the decade, and Food for Thought. If you've got yourself a smart speaker, you can ask it to play our sister station Nation 80s at any time of day. Just say to it, play Nation 80s for your fix of 80s songs on Nation Radio.
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anniversary of the death of Bob Marley. He was only just 36 years old when he died. There's One Love, People Get Ready on the Nation 80s Takeover on Nation Radio. And before that, Rufus and Chaka Khan with Ain't Nobody.

0: 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A number one from 1983 from Kajagoogoo, Too Shy. And before that, the brilliant Style Council with Shouts to the Top on the Nation 80s Takeover on Nation Radio. 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

0: singing the blues and singing us out for this Tuesday afternoon, wrapping up the Nation 80s takeover on Nation Radio South. Fergus sings the blues from Deacon Blue. Thanks for your company for this Tuesday. I'll see you for Wednesday morning's Golden Hour, tomorrow morning between 9 and 10 o'clock. Tony Shepherd's got half an hour of 90s classics on the way from 2 this afternoon. He's on after the latest news headlines, next at 1. 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
15: The top stories this hour. The Prime Minister's insisted he's here to stay, at least for now. Sir Keir Starmer's told his weekly cabinet meeting he'll fight on as he defiantly ignores growing calls from within his Labour Party to go. Around 80 MPs have called for the PM to resign following last week's disastrous election results. The Prime Minister says there's a process to remove him, and that hasn't been triggered. While Portsmouth's Labour MPs Amanda Martin and Stephen Morgan say they support the Prime Minister, in a joint statement they praised Labour's achievements so far and promised more changes in the King's Speech tomorrow. In other news, police are investigating after a man armed with a knife broke into a home in Southampton. Officers were called to Weston Grove Road on Sunday night. When they arrived, the suspect had already left, urging any witnesses to come forward. A burst sewage pipe on the Isle of Wight has caused a school to close. It happened in the early hours of this morning on Millfield Avenue in East Cowes. Only Year 6 students have been allowed to attend Holy Cross Primary today as they're sitting their SAT exams this week. Southern Water say they don't yet know how long it's going to take to make the repairs. Lloyds is launching a new low-deposit mortgage that could help first-time buyers get on the property ladder with a deposit as low as £5,000.

0: And in football, Southampton FC's chief exec says they've asked for time to complete an internal review after being accused of spying on a rival. Saints have been charged by the EFL over allegations they filmed their playoff opponent's training session. The semi-final tie with Middlesbrough is finally poised at 0-0 ahead of the second leg tonight at St Mary's. You're up to date this lunchtime.
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0: A cloudy afternoon with a chance of some showers and highs for you of 16 degrees. That's the latest. I'm Greg Dean.
3: Hey you, hope you're doing all right this afternoon. Tony Shepherd here with you, soundtracking your afternoon with more of the best variety of hits. A 90s one-hit wonder on the way after

Smooth and Tintin Duffy, it's Kiss Me on Nation Radio. If you like your 80s, 7 days a week from midday, we bring you the finest 80s on the 80s Takeover. And if you like your 90s, well, don't go too far away, because after two this afternoon, we've got some 90s classics. This is the new one from Teddy Swims. I love it. It's so catchy. It's called Mr. Know-It-All, playing now at Nation.

0: Womack and Womack, it's Teardrops on Nation Radio. Tony Shepherd here with you. Mental Health Awareness Week this week, which is obviously raising awareness. It's a major UK campaign focused on improving mental health and awareness. So lots of work going on around that this week. Hope you're okay this afternoon. Do you know what? It could be your phone ringing as soon as tomorrow for this.
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Have us playing throughout your afternoon with more great music. It is the best variety of hits here. Whatever you're into, we'll get a bit of music from that decade on. This is Chapel Rowan, and it's Good Luck, Babe, playing at Nation.

0: This is Nation Radio playing across the South with the best variety of hits. And I'm Tony Shepherd here with you. Thank you so much for having us on. Whatever you're up to this afternoon, I've been reading all about the Hampshire mum who was brilliantly supporting her charity, which has been helping her son. She's been talking about when she was doing the London Marathon. So a massive well done to her. It's just absolutely brilliant. Vanessa Barrow, who ran that marathon, and she ran for the Hampshire and Isle of Wight Air Ambulance, who helped her son. So well done, you.
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0: Dinner Party. 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Just bring your own Tupperware. Let's get you up to date with the headlines for 2 o'clock. Everything going on around here, in our local area, across the country and around the world. And then we've got 30 minutes of 90s classics. My favourite bit of the afternoon, back to the 90s, is on the way next here at Nation.
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2: Ben Dawkins, your son Teddy used the facilities here at Naomi and Jack's. 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
12: The top stories this hour. A second minister safeguarding lead, Jess Phillips, has resigned from government. She says Sir Keir Starmer's leadership is too cautious to deliver the bold change the country needs. Earlier, the PM told his weekly cabinet meeting this morning he'll fight on, ignoring growing calls from within his party to quit. He says there's a process to remove him, and that hasn't started. Around 80 Labour MPs are now said to believe he should step down following last week's election results. Sky's political editor Beth Rigby reads some of the resignation letter to Sir Keir Starmer, sent by Jess Phillips.
13: I want a Labour government to work, and I will strive, as I always have, for its success and popularity, but I'm not seeing the change I think and the country expect, and so cannot continue to serve as a minister under the current leadership.
12: Well, Portsmouth's Labour MPs are giving their backing to the PM. Amanda Martin and Stephen Morgan have issued a joint statement. They say they're proud of what Labour's achieved so far, with more changes to come in the King's Speech tomorrow. Meanwhile, Isle of Wight West MP Richard Quigley's also backing the Prime Minister, saying the country deserves stability and not the game show merry-go-round we've seen before. Police are investigating after a man with a knife forced his way into a home in Southampton. Officers arrived on Western Grove Road on Sunday night, but the suspect had already left. They're urging anyone with information to come forward. Southampton's chief exec says the club needs more time for an internal review after being accused of spying on Middlesbrough. They've been charged by the EFL for allegedly filming their rivals training ahead of tonight's playoff semi-final second leg at St Mary's. And the Cannes Film Festival's officially kicking off today. French comedy The Electric Kiss will start the event. You're up to date.
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1: A cloudy afternoon with a chance of some showers and highs for you of 16 degrees. That's the latest. 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

Weekdays from 2, we get the finest 90s on your radio, your smart speaker and the Nation Player app on Nation's Back to the 90s. I'm Tony Shepherd here with you with that No Doubt track and this Bryan Adams classic. The only thing that looks good on me is you. It's Nation's Back to the 90s.

0: You just absolutely love that Glastonbury Legends slot. It's Shania Twain, and that don't impress me much on Nations Back to the 90s. Kim, thank you for getting in touch. I've got your 90s classic on before 2:30 this afternoon. It might just get us feeling just a little bit summery, actually. Don't go too far away, will you? Nation
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Texas in there as well, Charlene and Co. And more great 90s from 2 tomorrow here at Nation Radio. It could be anything but an ordinary Wednesday for you tomorrow. Give me 10 minutes and everything you'll need to know is coming up on how your bank balance could be thanking you. It's Alex Warren now. They say

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1: What an awesome collaboration. Lady Gaga and Ariana Grande. It's Rain On Me playing here on Nation Radio. Let's get you up to speed with the headlines that you need to know for 3 o'clock. Everything going on around here and across the world. And then more of the best variety of hits. And it's a great old school run this afternoon. 3:30, a couple of fantastic old school run classics back to back. Nation
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10: The top stories this hour. Sir Keir Starmer's been rocked by two more ministerial resignations. Alex Davis-Jones at Justice has gone. Jess Phillips earlier quit as head of safeguarding. She wrote, "I know you care deeply, but deeds, not words, are what matter." More than 80 MPs from within his own party are now publicly calling on Sir Keir to go. Paulette Hamilton, a Birmingham Labour MP, is one of them. She says the British people want change.
11: Sir Keir Starmer is somebody I personally like, but his likability on the doorstep has been terrible. People do not want him there. They don't trust him. They do not think he's the right person to take this forward.
10: Portsmouth's Labour MPs Amanda Martin and Stephen Morgan say they support the PM in a joint statement. They praised Labour's achievements so far and promised more changes in the King's speech tomorrow. Meanwhile, the PM's also being backed by Isle of Wight West MP Richard Quigley, who says the country deserves stability and not the game show merry-go-round we've seen before. A burst sewage pipe on the Isle of Wight has caused a school to close. It happened in the early hours of the morning on Millfield Avenue in East Cowes. Only Year 6 students have been allowed to attend Holy Cross Primary today. They're sitting their SAT exams this week. Southern Water say they don't yet know how long it's going to take to make the repairs. And Southampton Football Club's chief exec says they've asked for time to complete an internal review after being accused of spying on a rival. Saints have been charged by the EFL over allegations they filmed their playoff opponent's training session. The semi-final tie with Middlesbrough is finally poised at 0-0 ahead of the second leg tonight at St Mary's, with the club urging fans to stay off the pitch and not to bring any pyrotechnics to the match.
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10: A cloudy afternoon with a chance of some showers and highs for you of 16 degrees. That's the latest. I'm Greg Dean.
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13: Whether you've got us on there in the car, maybe you're still at work, or you've got us on at home, thanks so much for having us on. It's Tony Shepherd here with more of the best variety of hits, with this classic right now, courtesy of

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More 80s from midday tomorrow. A whole hour of classic 80s on the 80s takeover. And love this Gracie Abrams track. That's so true at Nation.

0: Skateboarding, Tony Hawk celebrating his birthday today. Also the brilliant actor Rami Malek. Happy birthday if you're celebrating. I'm Tony Shepherd and this is Nation. Make me a winner. 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

Sabrina Carpenter and Espresso on Nation. We're hitting the dance floor on the disco classic front with some Odyssey on the way in just a moment. First up, song number one on Nation's old school run from George Michael.

0: Just love all the whistles and everything else going off on that track. They've just thrown everything at it, haven't they? Odyssey, Use It Up, Wear It Out on Nation's Old School Run. And we brought you George Michael, Star People 97. Tomorrow morning, we head back in time on the Golden Hour. See if you can work out our mystery year tomorrow at 9 a.m. And we've got Pink on the way next after your latest travel. Nation
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12: Good afternoon. Starting to look busy again on Stansted to Horndean Road, whilst Hamble Lane is slowing both ways onto the Portsmouth Road Junction. It's congested all around the Canes Hill roundabout, particularly out of Hedge End from Charles Watts Way, and the A34 at Winchester slowing heading south towards the M3. Meanwhile, works on the A338 continuing to cause delays at times between Blashford and Ibsley, and we have got rail disruption to South Western Railway services. That's between Southampton Central and Bournemouth.
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11: The top stories this hour. A third minister has resigned from the government, criticising Keir Starmer for a lack of bold, radical action. Alex Davis-Jones has stepped down as victims minister, following Jess Phillips out of the door. Their exits piling pressure on the Labour leader, who vowed to fight on at this morning's cabinet meeting. He told his top team the proper process to challenge him hasn't been triggered. Andrew Fisher's the former head of policy for Jeremy Corbyn. He says Keir's resignation should come sooner rather than later.
12: It's got to be a case of when, and it's got to be as soon as possible for the good of the party. You know, we heard his speech on Monday. There was nothing in it. It was like it hadn't really registered with him how bad those election results were.
11: Well, Portsmouth's Labour MPs are giving their backing to the PM. Amanda Martin and Stephen Morgan have issued a joint statement. They say they're proud of what Labour's achieved so far, with more changes to come in the King's speech tomorrow. Meanwhile, Isle of Wight West MP Richard Quigley's also backing the Prime Minister, saying the country deserves stability and not the game show merry-go-round we've seen before. Elsewhere, teams from Southern Water are responding to a burst sewer on the Isle of Wight. It happened in the early hours of this morning in East Cowes. The water firms say they're deploying tankers, sandbags and hay bales to manage flows, and they've apologised for the disruption and concern this has caused. And there's a lot riding on tonight as Southampton take on Middlesbrough in the second leg of their Championship playoff semi-final. Martin Starks, a Saints podcaster and fan, he's told us it's not going to be an easy game.
13: There's so much at stake. They call these the £200 million games because it's worth such a lot of money if you get to the Premier League. So it's probably going to be a little bit edgy, but both teams will want to win.
11: The clubs ask supporters to stay off the pitch tonight and not to bring any pyrotechnics to the game.
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11: A look at tomorrow. Expect some rain with highs for you of 14 degrees. That's the latest. I'm Greg Dean.
14: 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Hello, good afternoon to you. Welcome along to Tuesday's Tea Time Show. It's Andy Jackson here with a song from a movie from Phil Collins on the way after this one from Cher.

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0: It's Ace Radio Tuesday on the Tea Time Show with Andy Jackson and Selena Ross. How are you doing today, Selena?
1: Very good. Thank you very much. Tuesday, probably our least favourite day of the week. Can we say that?
0: I like to call it Monday Eve. How about that?
1: Yes, we'll go with that. So,
0: Wednesday Eve it'll be, wouldn't it? Not Monday.
1: Wednesday Eve. Yeah. That puts a positive spin on it. Sounds a lot better. Good, heading I love
0: towards,
1: that.
0: Heading towards the weekend. Question of the day today. What's the most awkward thing you've overheard in public? And I always go back to the conversation that I overheard on a train with somebody giving away all their personal data when they were on the phone to a bank or something. And it was like mother's maiden name, date of birth, first line of address. And I just thought, had I been a bad person, I could have just been making a note of this and done all kinds of damage to them.
1: It's terrible. It's a big oversight, that.
0: So you always have to be careful. And you just don't, I don't know what it is. We're so used to now as well, seeing people walking along the street, talking to themselves in an animated fashion.
1: Yes.
0: Once upon a time, that would have been a red flag and you would just cross the road because you wouldn't be quite sure what was going on there to avoid that person. But now it's perfectly normal. But that's what we're up to today. Awkward things you've overheard in public. Join in with the group. You know the score. We're on Facebook, Nation Radio South. We're on WhatsApp, 07740938500.
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1: 8:31, we've got a short delay eastbound heading towards Stony Cross from Pickett Post across the Forest. A338 Blashford heading south to Ringwood is slow. Busy to Horndean from Stansted, and it's slow around the Windover roundabout. Onto the island, where Whippingham Road is quite slow southbound. And we've got disruption to South Western Railway services between Southampton Central and Bournemouth.
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Sugar Babes in the Middle on Nation Radio across the South with the best variety of hits. Thank you, Sharon, for your WhatsApp, who says, the most hilarious awkward moment that I can recall was I was standing outside my workplace. It's a big, well-known supermarket. I was having a cigarette and there were two old ladies, about 80, sitting on a bench near me. And one of them turned to the other and said, "We got enough baccy for a joint later." I was literally in bits, says Sharon from Barton-on-Sea. I think I would have been as well, Sharon. Keep them coming. 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Love a good story.

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0: This is Nation Radio tonight on the Tea Time Show with Andy Jackson and Selena Ross. We're talking awkward things you've overheard. Anything springing to mind, Selena?
1: Well, this was a wedding do that we accidentally crashed in a hotel. We'd come back from a night out and there was a big party going on. I thought, this is a bit of us. So we went in, we attended the party. No one really realised we weren't anything to do with either the bride or the groom. But in turn, it meant when we were stood at the bar, we heard some very inappropriate information about the groom. That had happened probably in the last sort of couple of weeks or something. We didn't know either of them. It wasn't up to us to get involved. But yeah, there was some very, very bad conversation going on about the groom. So I thought, do you know what? That's probably our turn to leave now. I don't need to hear any more of that.
0: So you weren't tempted to poke that
1: no.
0: nest of wasps and find the bride. Say, did you know
1: it
0: this?
1: It wasn't my bear to poke, Miss Jackson, at that point, and I'm going nowhere near it. So no, not for me.
0: Probably wise. Whenever there's a nest of vipers to be poked or a group of bears or whatever, always just leave alone if you want a quiet life.
1: Exactly,
0: I think.
1: That.
0: Wise words from Selena. Joining with the group, we're on Facebook, Nation Radio South. We're on WhatsApp, 07740938500.
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1: Delays are up to 30 minutes now eastbound on the A31 across the Forest. Looks to be an incident between Picket Post and Stony Cross there. A3 is slowing northbound from Milford, whilst we've got queues up to Farlington on Eastern Road. The A338 Blashford to Ringwood stays slow, and also we've got rail disruption to southwestern services. That's between Southampton Central and Bournemouth.
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Tragedy from the Bee Gees playing on Nation Radio across the South with the best variety of hits. We are honoured to have Mickey Flanagan coming to town on Thursday and Friday. He's going to be at the King's Theatre in Portsmouth. If you can't get hold of tickets for that, because they are gold dust. Now, Stitch's Comedy Club in Fareham is a great alternative as well. On Friday, Jo Caulfield's opening. She's done 25 years of Live at the Apollo and Mock the Week and Have I Got News for You. Also on the bill, Paul Zerdin and Jason Byrne. And it's all hosted by James Alderson.

0: Homewrecker from Somber, playing on Nation Radio across the South with the best variety of hits and the most awkward things you've overheard in public. Vanessa, thank you for your message. I don't think I can read it out. Don't think I can, but if you want to see it, it's up on our Facebook page. I just can't. I can't read it out. But it did make me laugh. Plain Richie says, a few years, Andy, back in Lidl in Froome, from the other end of the shop, we could hear these two strongly regionally accented senior gents in conversation when one of them booms out, I ain't been with a woman for 9 years. Definitely a case of too much information. Well, thank you for sharing that. Too much information, Plain Richie.
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4: The top stories this hour. Four government ministers have now resigned over the future of Sir Keir Starmer. The most high-profile of the four, Jess Phillips, quit earlier as head of safeguarding. They've joined calls from over 80 MPs for the Prime Minister to quit. Sky's political editor Beth Rigby reads some of the resignation letter to Sir Keir Starmer from Jess Phillips.
5: I want a Labour government to work, and I will strive as I always have for its success and popularity, but I'm not seeing the change I think and the country expect, and so cannot continue to serve as a minister under the current leadership.
4: But the Labour leaders vowed to fight on, telling his team this morning that the proper process to topple him hasn't been triggered. A statement's now been signed by more than 100 Labour MPs, urging colleagues to come together. It says this is no time for a leadership contest. Well, Portsmouth's Labour MPs Amanda Martin and Stephen Morgan say they support the PM in a joint statement. They praised Labour's achievements so far and promised more changes in the King's speech tomorrow. Meanwhile, the PM's also being backed by Isle of Wight West MP Richard Quigley, who says the country deserves stability and not the game show merry-go-round we've seen before. Elsewhere, a burst sewage pipe on the Isle of Wight has caused a school to close. It happened in the early hours of this morning in East Cowes. Southern Water say teams are working to fix the issue. And Southampton face another shot at Wembley tonight as they take on Middlesbrough in the second leg of their Championship playoff semi-final. Martin Starks, a podcaster and a Saints fan.
6: We're on a good run of form. We haven't lost for 20 games in the league now. So you just need to make that 21 and you're at Wembley. So I think we've got to go for it tonight. But I think you're going to see a good game of football between two teams that want to get to Wembley.
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4: A look at tomorrow. Expect some rain with highs for you of 14 degrees. That's the latest. I'm Greg Dean.
8: 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Thank you for choosing us today. It's me and Selena. The music coming up from NSYNC and Michael Jackson to start.

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0: This is Nation Radio, Tuesday, topical tune time. And I don't know about you, Selena, but I'm getting very forgetful about where I'm going round the house looking for things, whether it's keys, yes, whether it's my wallet.
1: Absolutely.
0: I've actually got a coping strategy now because my daughter's into these things and she says, what you've got, what you need is a coping strategy. And my coping strategy, because I'm always losing my wallet, is I've now got one of those little AirTag tracker things in it.
1: Great idea.
0: Yeah.
1: Love that. Yes, good one.
0: So that's there. I actually, once upon a time, I'm digressing as I do occasionally, I actually accidentally threw my wallet away the day before I was going on a broad holiday.
1: No.
0: Driving license, credit cards and everything in it. And I just, I don't know how, it just went in the kitchen bin with all the, leftover food. And I was out having a proper panic. And luckily, bless her, Sophie, my other half, knows what I'm like. And while I was out panicking, she thought, I'm just going to look in the kitchen bin. And there it was.
1: Wow. Yeah. I have to say, the amount of times I found Paul's wallet in the fridge, I've lost count. So what's going on in his head when that happens, I do not know.
0: I'm glad it's not, you know, with the best respect to Paul, I'm glad it's not just me then in that case.
1: Absolutely not. Absolutely not.
0: But apparently, a researcher said when you're looking for keys and perhaps you've actually got them in your hand, or if you're looking for your phone or your glasses and you're wearing them, it's called inattentional blindness. And it's our brain actually literally failing to register things in front of us. Your eyes are working, but your brain isn't connecting the dots.
1: It's not engaging. You're absolutely right.
0: So it's a thing. So I thought we'd go with that for the topical tune today. I'm going to go with you two. Still haven't found what I'm looking for, the flipping obvious one, as always. Have a little think at home. Let us know what you would like to choose. Nation Radio Facebook, Nation Radio South on Facebook. I nearly said Facebook South. See what I mean?
1: Everything works. Do you know what I mean? You know what we're trying to say here.
0: Send us a self-stamped addressed envelope and we'll play the best one just after six.
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1: Quite busy on the westbound M27 from junction 9 to 8 for Whiteley to Burswellden. A31 eastbound across the Forest, still slowing picket post to Stony Cross. Very busy around the junction 7 roundabouts of the M27 at Hedge End. Guildford Bypass, an incident there on the southbound A3 causing some long delays. And it's really busy around the Delmi roundabouts on the A27. Southwestern Railway services still disrupted between Southampton Central and Bournemouth.
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I remember.

17 going under, Sam Fender on Nation Radio. Topical tune for the things that are right in front of us and we still can't see them. 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Or the glasses that you've already got on your head. Vanessa Oliver, where do you go to, my lovely? Peter Sarstedt or Blinded by the Lights, Manfred Mann's Earth Band. Caroline Murphy going for Help by the Beatles or Don't Look Back in Anger by Oasis. Or even better, the Wurzels version. Caroline, I've not played the Wurzels here on Nation Radio yet, but there is always a first time, isn't there? Always. Mark James, Needle in a Haystack by the Velvettes. Martin Woolsey, Eyes Without a Face, Billy Idol. Very clever, Martin. Keep them coming. 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

0: 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Inattentional blindness is what we've got, isn't it, Selena?
1: That's exactly what we've got, you're right.
0: It's where, according to science, your eyes are working, but your brain's not, which does actually explain ever such a lot, to be quite honest.
1: That's like every day here, isn't it? Wow.
0: I went for you too. Still haven't found what I'm looking for. Your topical tune suggestion, Selena, is...
1: I'm going for Searching, China Black. 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
1: Some fairly extensive delays out of Hedge End. It's particularly bad Charles Watts Way, Botley Road, Toll Bar Way, all looking really slow as it is all around Junction 7. M27 westbound Junctions 9 to 8 after Whiteley stays busy. A31 still quite busy eastbound from Pickett Post. Delays are gradually easing though towards Stony Cross. Does seem to mean extra traffic on the A35 eastbound into Lyndhurst. Southbound A3 Guildford Bypass very slow due to an incident as well.
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This is Nation Radio, topical tune today for the times when we're looking for stuff. It's right in front of us, but we can't see it because our eyes are working, but our brains aren't. Martin Woolsey, Eyes Without a Face, Billy Idol, Andy Lynn going for Spandau Ballet, Communication, Graham Hewitt, The Key, The Secret, Urban Cookie Collective, Key to My Life, Boyzone, says Adrian, Seb, My Brain is Hanging Upside Down, Bonzo Goes to Bitburg from the Ramones. Again, Seb, first time for everything, isn't there? Kev going in with My Eyes Open, David Soul, Invisible, Alison Moyet, or Midnight at the Lost and Found from Meatloaf. T going for You Too, Still Haven't Found What I'm Looking For. That's good as well, isn't it? And Lee Shearing, She Blinded Me with Science by Thomas Dolby. A top tune as well, if I may say so. We'll play the best of the bunch, best one, just after six tonight on Nation Radio. I try.

0: Fever Dream, Alex Warren on Nation Radio. Pompey Tom choosing the topical tune of Blink-182, What's My Name Again. Kelvin going for Genesis, Land of Confusion. Thank you, Kelvin from Fareham. Sharon and Gary and the Fur Babies, Alan Toby from Barton-on-Sea, going for Unforgettable by Nat King Cole, or Lost by Coldplay. John Adina in Bournemouth, what about Searching by Change? That's a top tune as well, isn't it? And Robin Cannon going for Still Haven't Found What I'm Looking For by U2. Could be one of those. We'll find out in just a tick after six on Nation.
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11: Did you know that Tesco does home insurance? 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What? You didn't know? Shut the front door. Over half

0: morning. Well, Portsmouth's Labour MPs are giving their backing to the PM. Amanda Martin and Stephen Morgan have issued a joint statement. They say they're proud of what Labour's achieved so far, with more changes to come in the King's speech tomorrow. Meanwhile, Isle of Wight West MP Richard Quigley's also backing the PM, saying the country deserves stability and not the game show merry-go-round we've seen before. Elsewhere, teams from Southern Water are responding to a burst sewer on the Isle of Wight. It happened in the early hours of this morning in East Cowes. The water firm says they're deploying tankers, sandbags and hay bales, and they've apologised for the disruption and concern that it's caused. TikTok is giving UK users an ad-free version of the app, but they'll have to pay £3.99 a month. And Southampton face another shot at Wembley tonight as they take on Middlesbrough in the second leg of their Championship playoff semi-final. Martin Stark's a podcaster and a Saints fan.
1: We're on a good run of form. We haven't lost for 20 games in the league now, so you just need to make that 21 and you're at Wembley. So I think we've got to go for it tonight.
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0: A look at tomorrow, expect some rain with highs for you of 14 degrees. That's the latest. I'm Greg Dean.
4: 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Thank you, Andy, for this one.

0: Alan White's Level 42, Running in the Family. New one from Olivia Rodrigo coming up in a couple of seconds. And before that, it was our topical tune, winning song tonight, chosen by Andy Lynn. For those moments when we're searching and hunting high and low for something, even though it's staring us in the face, we can't see it because that's just the way our brains work sometimes. Thank you, Andy Lynn. Aha, and hunting high and low. Good choice.
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0: It's Asia Radio, the world famous What's for Tea is on. We do it every night at this time. If you're new to us, first of all, thanks for putting up with what is not like a proper radio show, I think I always like to say, because we wing it as we go along, but you know, we got away with it for a quarter of a century, haven't we, Selena?
1: So absolutely.
0: Can't be too bad. Up my end tonight, teriyaki chicken with rice for What's for Tea. What's up your end?
1: Up my end this evening, we've got garlic and mozzarella gnocchi.
0: I love a bit of nicky-nacky gnocchi. Join in with the group. Let's know what you're having. Photos, videos, whatever you want to do. Reply on Facebook. There's a photo of our teas up on there. Just reply in the comments with a photo or a video of yours. Not forgetting, as always, to let us know not only who you are, what you're having, but where you're listening to the show as well. So I can give you a shout-out tonight between now and 7.
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10: Really busy heading for St Mary's then this evening. The M271 very slow inbound through Millbrook. It's also slow on the Avenue. Hedge End, we've still got extensive delays. Charles Watts Way in particular remains busy all round Junction 7. Westbound M27, 9 to Junction 8 is also busy heading to Burswellden. And the A27 queuing westbound to Windover from Swanwick. Rail service is still disrupted between Southampton Central and Bournemouth.
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0: Tom Grennan on Nation Radio with the world famous What's for Tea. Daryl Osborne, Chinese chops with rice tonight. Teriyaki chicken last night. Brian Lord, that's Brian Chris from Hythe. Nice battered cod over chips tonight. Just getting ready to go and watch Saints play at the local CIU while the wife plays bingo. Enjoy. Caroline Murphy, pie, veg and roast baby potatoes up the Botley Inn tonight. Justin Batster says, I think I'm just having the yes or no answer tonight. And Tracy, I haven't watched your video yet, but I'm about to. Thank you for sending it.
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14: Southampton traffic then really busy heading for St Mary's, M271 southbound, also inbound through Millbrook and on Bassett Avenue. Hedge End still really slow heading outbound on Charles Watts Way and Botley Road. For the overnight closure of the M271 between Junction 3 and the Romsey roundabout tonight, that starts at 9 o'clock, and ongoing disruption to Southwestern Railway services, that's between Southampton Central and Cornwall.
8: Travel
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1: Good evening, Andy and Selena. This is Tracy in my kitchen.
0: Hello, Tracy.
1: This evening, for our tea, we are having creamy prawn and mushroom pasta. Fresh from the garden, mint. Bon appetit, and have a super duper evening.
0: Bon appetit to you, and I'm loving the mint from the garden as well, but do be careful, because it will take over before you know it. Thank you, Tracy. Keep those videos coming. World famous What's for Tea. If you want to join in, we're on Facebook. 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

0: Ella Langley, Choosing Texas, new music here on Nation Radio. Happy Hour coming up very shortly. What's for Tea? Last one tonight from Mike Stretch, who's got Jersey Royal potatoes with locally grown asparagus. He's got to eat seasonally with a side of steak in peppercorn sauce. He says, by the way, Andy, did you know that asparagus was the first veg to be frozen for commercial consumption? I did not know that. Thank you, Mike and Gaynor in Verwood, for that information. I didn't know that, but I do know that it does make your wee smell funny the next morning.
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3: The top stories this hour. Health Secretary Wes Streeting will meet the Prime Minister tomorrow as Sir Keir Starmer fights for political survival. Four ministers have quit the government today and are calling on the PM to follow. The most well-known figure is Jess Phillips, who held the safeguarding brief. Sky's Beth Rigby reads part of her letter to the PM.
4: I want a Labour government to work, and I will strive, as I always have, for its success and popularity, but I'm not seeing the change I think and the country expect, and so cannot continue to serve as a minister under the current leadership.
3: Well, over 80 MPs want him to go, while more than 100 others have signed a statement backing him. Sir Keir's told his cabinet he won't resign, insisting the country expects us to get on with governing. Well, Portsmouth's Labour MPs Amanda Martin and Stephen Morgan say they support the Prime Minister. In a joint statement, they praised Labour's achievements so far and promised more changes in the King's speech tomorrow. Meanwhile, the PM's also being backed by Isle of Wight West MP Richard Quigley, who says the country deserves stability and not the game show merry-go-round we've seen before. Elsewhere, a burst sewage pipe on the Isle of Wight has caused a school to close. It happened in the early hours of this morning on Millfield Avenue in East Cowes. Southern Water say teams are working to fix the issue. And there's a lot riding on tonight as Southampton take on Middlesbrough in the second leg of their Championship playoff semi-final. Martin Starks, a Saints podcaster and a fan, he says it's not going to be an easy game.
5: There's so much at stake. They call these the £200 million games because it's worth such a lot of money if you get to the Premier League. So it's probably going to be a little bit edgy, but both teams will want to win.
3: You're up to date this evening.
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3: A look at tomorrow. Expect some rain with highs for you of 14 degrees. That's the latest. I'm Greg Dean.
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7: 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How's that for a lineup already?

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0: George Harrison, Got My Mind Set On You in a happy hour here on Nation Radio. More to come to sing along to from Gloria Gaynor and Mary Mary in Shackles coming up in a couple of ticks. Friday night, by the way, charity pub quiz going on at Salisbury Green Community Centre, just behind the cricket ground on top of the hill there, opposite the chip shop. 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Great venue. New tickets are only a fiver per person, and you can have up to six people on a team. You can find out more if you go to Salisbury Green Community Centre's Facebook page to get your tickets.
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Hello, this is Station Radio and it's Andy Jackson here with the Happy Hour. I always say it's songs to sing along to and you can't help but sing along to I Will Survive from Gloria Gaynor. More to come, Ace of Base, Go West and Pharrell Williams is Happy.

0: This is Nation Radio across the south with the best variety of hits. Tuesday night's tea time show. And then Stuart McGinley's here at 8 o'clock. Last night, can I get away with this? We were in T-Rex to see with the Nation Radio Album Hall of Fame. I don't think I can I? Don't think I can get away with that, Stu. But what have you got? What have you got tonight for us?
1: I've got a heart of stone for you tonight, Andy. And we're talking about one of the legends. It's Cher. Because I thought, actually, we haven't had some Cher on. So let's sort that out. So this came out at the end of the 80s and was huge, particularly in America. It sold over 4 million copies. And there's some big hit songs on it. If I Could Turn Back Time... is probably the most famous one, but she also recorded Just Like Jesse James, Heart of Stone, You Wouldn't Know Love. Interesting fact about Heart of Stone is that Bucks Fizz also recorded a version of that song too. And it was very good. Can I say that? Is that all right to say that? That Bucks Fizz
0: were
1: good?
0: I think we're allowed to. It's that, you know, if people record good songs and bad songs, because I remember Cher murdering a version of Walking in Memphis.
1: She did.
0: So didn't she murder it?
1: It was not good. It was not good. I don't know why she did that. But yeah, sometimes they bring something out. I think, why?
0: Yes.
1: Just, yeah. Well, this is a good version of Heart of Stone. It's a great album, actually. So let me know which one you'd like me to play. The album is Cher and Heart of Stone. Just go to our Facebook page, Nation Radio South, and tell me. And we'll get the first track on Andy tonight at 8:30.
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0: It's Blue and All Rise on Nation Radio, where if you're an 80s fan, you are in absolute luck tonight, because not only does Stuart McGinley kick off with three big hits from the 1980s on the 80s at 8, he's got an 80s classic album from Cher as well. It's her Heart of Stone album from 1989. One track an hour from that tonight too. Nation
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0: Hello, good evening. Stuart here at Nation Radio, kicking off with your 80s at 8, and we've got a birthday on the list. But first of all, it's Bananarama's Na Na Hey Hey.

0: Oh, what a wonderful song to finish off the 80s at 8 tonight. Nation Radio with Steve Winwood. While you see a chance, take it. And he's celebrating his 78th birthday today. Before that, George Benson's Give Me the Night. And we began with Bananarama and Na Na Hey Hey, Kiss Him Goodbye. If you fancy more 80s, you can listen anytime to Nation 80s on your smart speaker and also on the Nation player. And check out the Nation 80s Takeover tomorrow lunchtime between 12 and 1 o'clock here at Nation Radio. On the way in just a moment, it's the new one from Bruno Mars. 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

0: A nice ocean drive. Probably full of potholes as well. It's Nation Radio on this Tuesday night with me, Stuart McGinley. Whatever you're doing, thank you very much for choosing us. And we are heading off once again to the Album Hall of Fame very shortly. And we have one of the legends slash diva, Cher, and Heart of Stone. This is one of her most successful albums. It sold over 4 million copies and it came out towards the end of the 80s. So head to our Facebook page now and let me know which song you'd like me to play from the album. She's on the way soon at Nation Radio. But next, it's Rihanna.
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So dramatic at the end. I love it. Lady Gaga at Nation Radio with your best variety of hits and The Dead Dance. So, on to the Album Hall of Fame then for the first time tonight. And it shares 19th studio album, Heart of Stone, released in 1989. This particular song was written by Michael Bolton with Diane Warren, who's written so many huge records. And this also appeared on Michael Bolton's Soul Provider album. It is Cher, and you wouldn't know love from tonight's Album Hall of Fame at Nation Radio.

0: Across the South, Nation Radio with Mark Ronson and Amy Winehouse and Valerie. 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I've been there myself. 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

0: Nation Radio's Noughties at 10. Tonight with Outkast and I'm Sorry, Ms. Jackson. Great song. Kelly Rowland and Work and The Script, who are going to be there in Southampton in a few weeks' time at St. Mary's Stadium, helping take that launch their Circus Live before it heads around the UK. They'll be there supporting Take That along with Belinda Carlisle. 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Coming up in just a moment, it's one of the big songs of last year at Nation Radio. 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
0: 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So if you'd like to be in with a chance of winning life-changing money, simply text PLAY right now to 65115 to win £325,000. And I wish you the best of luck.
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0: Queen. And I Want to Break Free at Nation Radio. Hello, Stuart here with your best variety of hits for this Tuesday night. Whatever you're doing, stick around. Tim Allen's on the way tonight from 11 to get us into Wednesday. And then Gary Parker with Early Breakfast. And I've got the last trip to our Album Hall of Fame due soon. Cher's Heart of Stone is our album under the spotlight tonight. So go to our Facebook page and tell me if there's a song you'd like me to play. And on the way here in just a moment, it's The Material Girl at Nation Radio.
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Nation Radio plays Dua Lipa and Don't Start Now as we head off into the Album Hall of Fame, where we'll find Cher in there with Heart of Stone, released in 1989. The song you're about to hear is internationally one of Cher's biggest selling songs and one of her most popular live. She came back with a new look as well, with a tattooed bottom in the video, the leather jacket, the fishnet stockings and the small matter of a thong as well. It became a bit of a look around the time. In the end, after some complaints, MTV started showing the video only after 9 o'clock. So the song, of course, is If I Could Turn Back Time. It's Cher at Nation Radio from the Album Hall of Fame.

0: Across the South, it's Nation Radio with Hall & Oates and The Man Eater. So you may have heard Mark giving away tickets for Let's Rock, which is coming to St Mary's very soon. Well, the good news is you've got further chances to win. Let's Rock is back bigger than ever on Saturday the 6th of June at the Ultimate 80s Party at St Mary's in Southampton. Matt Goss, Kim Wilde, ABC, Sister Sledge and many more. And it's all hosted by Pat Sharp. And you could be there on us with tickets to be won for your friends and family. 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

0: Having a very late night dinner party. It's Niall Horan at Nation Radio, and that is my lot for this evening. I'm Stuart McGinley, back here tomorrow from 8 with three songs from the 80s, and the Album Hall of Fame tomorrow features one of the biggest selling albums by a female group ever. It's Spice World by the Spice Girls, featuring tracks from it all throughout the show tomorrow night. On the way here next, it's Tim Allen to get us into Wednesday morning at Nation Radio with Mike Posner and Brian Adams.
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11: 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Coming up, that big tune from Joe, end or beginning, but let's start with this from Brian Adams.

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Well, it is going to be dry tonight, but rain tomorrow. 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

0: Wilson Phillips on Nation Radio. Sounds a bit like a solicitor, doesn't it? Come and sort out your legal problems with Wilson Phillips. Branches in Poole, Dorchester, Salisbury, and in Southampton and Portsmouth. Welcome along. This is Nation Radio across the South. I'm Tim Allen here with First Class Entertainment. That's what it says here anyway. We'll try and live up to that somehow. Coming up, Madness, and before midnight, something from Gracie Abrams as well.
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0: It's Nation Radio's Late Show with me, Tim Allen. Must tell you about this. Let's Rock is back and bigger than ever. 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

0: Loud and clear from Portsdown Hill to Bincombe Hill. This is the South's best variety of hits across the South. This is Nation Radio. FM, DAB, smart speaker, and on Nation Player as well. Got details coming up in a moment on how you could be winning for yourself massive amount of cash. 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Stand by to enter. The cash could be yours on Wednesday afternoon. Be nice, wouldn't it?
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Alanis Morissette from Jagged Little Pill, which you probably got a copy of somewhere. 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

0: Beyonce, Break My Soul here at Nation Radio. Ever wanted to do a skydive and do it for a very, very worthy local cause? It's all raising money for Sophie's Legacy. It's happening 23rd of May. It's a Saturday in Salisbury. A skydive at 10 a.m. Jump at the chance. Just Google Sophie's Legacy and click on the events page. Coming up next on the show, great tune from a band coming to St. Mary's in Southampton. End of the month. Nation
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0: Massive tune from last year. Love it, Alex Warren and Ordinary. You're listening to Nation Radio, and thank you so much for choosing us this morning. Whether you're in Southampton, maybe in Bournemouth and Poole, maybe up towards Brighton and Hove, or over towards Brighton and Hove, or maybe further west. Good to have you there. Stick around. More tunes coming up in a moment, and also details about Make Me a Winner as well. Nation
1: 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They say go big or go home. 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